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Five Finger Death Punch. Yeah. Nirvana. 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We got you. 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
2: 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Unless you're on stage singing as a rock star. A lot of chafing going on, a little rubbing and irritation. So careful. Hey, The Rock continues next right here on The X. We love you.
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0: 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Also, you score rock show tickets in the 8 o'clock Listen and Win, Dumbass News 750, Mandatory Mullet 730. And on days, we talked to rock stars, had Tim Montana, a great new artist out of the state of Montana, in studio rocking with us. And I asked Tim, hey, man, what was it that made you pick up a guitar and want to create rock and roll?
1: Yes. So not having distractions like television, I think, saved me, because I look at my kids and my 16-year-old's on her phone and social media. And she has the gift that I was born with, of where I can hear music and play it on an instrument. And my mom realized at a very young age that that's kind of odd, that I would hear something on the radio. And even I couldn't play guitar, I could find the notes.
0: Right.
1: She's like, this is really weird. He can hear that and play that. And my daughter does it now. But she has the constant distraction of phones, TV, life. I didn't. I was locked in the woods. I didn't have friends. I didn't really play with other kids. And I had
0: so this was your thing. This was your passion. That was your go-to, right?
1: Right. I mean, and it was. It became, you know, when music's your only friend, it becomes your best friend.
0: Tim Montana joining me here on The Morning X. We talk to rock stars. We do. 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
1: 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Matt Behan here. Thank you for listening to us on our stream. Thank you. You guys rock, man. The Rock will continue next. Hang in there. It's going to be okay. Radio hug. Little hug? All right, maybe not. Hugs are creepy. Anyway, The Rock continues next here on The X.
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0: Hey, it's Matt Behan here on The Morning X. Join me every single morning, 6 till 10. This is your rock show. 10 songs every single hour. Pumping out rock show tickets for you every day. And Dumbass News, 7:50. Laughter Tracks and Mandatory Mullet every day, 7:30. And some days, we talk to rock stars. And, man, it was a thrill speaking with Chad Gray from Peoria, Illinois. The voice of Mudvayne. The voice of Hell Yeah. Talking with Chad about all those great memories of rocking and exploding out of Peoria when Mudvayne launched.
1: Oh, dude, that's my memories of Peoria and that whole area, our whole regional area. They're like my old friends at Taxi Ward. And, you
0: know, right,
1: and
0: exactly.
1: Guys and I, like, I'm still close with those dudes. Like, but dude, I love my fans from out there. I'm telling you what, the moral of this whole tour, the moral of the story is let's have fun.
0: Yes.
1: Let's get together. Let's take all the problems of our life. Relationship problems, job problems, money problems, whatever. Come in, stand with our family, and just rage and have a blast.
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1: You know how you feel like an ass in the morning? 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

0: Hey, it's Matt Behan here on The Morning X. Join me every single morning, 6 till 10. Rock show tickets and 8 o'clock listen and win. Rockstar rewards, dumbass news, mandatory mullet, laughter tracks. And on some days, we talk to rock stars. Jake and Danny from Greta Van Fleet joining me in recent weeks talking about the success of Greta Van Fleet and how we're all kind of the same across the world enjoying rock and roll.
1: I think one of the biggest shockers to me is actually how similar we all are traveling the world and playing rock and roll and playing rock and roll to the crowds that appreciate it. It's really nice to know that it still is alive and well worldwide, but it really was kind of just comforting to know that a lot of people are just like us. You know, we are sheltered. We're small town people, but you see that in a lot of other people around the world.
2: Yeah. I mean, I think, like, you know, so many people flock and so many people from all over the place. You're in a big city, but you have a crowd of about 20-30% people who come from the absolute outskirts of those regions.
0: Right.
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0: Greta Van Fleet joining me on The Morning X. We talk to rock stars. We do. 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

0: 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Dumbass News 750, Mandatory Mullet 730. And on days, we talk to rock stars. Had Tim Montana, a great new artist out of the state of Montana, in studio rocking with us. And I asked Tim, hey man, what was it that made you pick up a guitar and want to create rock and roll?
1: Yes. So not having distractions like television, I think, saved me, because I look at my kids and my 16-year-old's on her phone and social media, and she has the gift that I was born with of where I can hear music and play it on an instrument. And my mom realized at a very young age that that's kind of odd, that I would hear something on the radio, and even I couldn't play guitar, I could find the notes.
0: Right.
1: She's like, this is really weird. He can hear that and play that. And my daughter does it now, but she has the constant distraction of phones, TV, life. I didn't. I was locked in the woods. I didn't have friends. I didn't really play with other kids. And I had
0: so this was your thing. This was your passion. That was your go-to, right?
1: Right. I mean, and it was. It became, you know, when music's your only friend, it becomes your best friend.
0: Tim Montana joining me here on The Morning X. We talk to rock stars. We do. Join me every single morning.
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0: 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This is your rock show. 10 songs every single hour. Pumping out rock show tickets for you every day. And Dumbass News, 7:50. Laughter Tracks and Mandatory Mullet every day, 7:30. And some days, we talk to rock stars. And, man, it was a thrill speaking with Chad Gray from Peoria, Illinois. The voice of Mudvayne. The voice of Hell Yeah. Talking with Chad about all those great memories of rocking and exploding out of Peoria when Mudvayne launched.
1: Oh, dude, that's my memories of Peoria and that whole area, our whole regional area there. Like my old friends at Taxi Ward and
0: right, exactly.
1: Guys and I, I'm still close with those dudes. But dude, I love my fans from out there. I'm telling you what, the moral of this whole tour, the moral of the story is let's have fun.
0: Yes.
1: Let's get together. Let's take all the problems of our life. Relationship problems, job problems, money problems, whatever. Come in, stand with our family, and just rage and have a blast.
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0: The iconic music of Led Zeppelin, a celebration of the mighty Zep. 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

0: Hey, it's Matt Behan here on The Morning Edge. 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

0: Hey, it's Matt Behan here on The Morning X. Join me every single morning, 6 till 10. Rock show tickets and 8 o'clock listen and win. Rockstar rewards, dumbass news, mandatory mullet, laughter tracks. And on some days, we talk to rock stars. Jake and Danny from Greta Van Fleet joining me in recent weeks talking about the success of Greta Van Fleet and how we're all kind of the same across the world enjoying rock and roll.
1: I think one of the biggest shockers to me is actually how similar we all are traveling the world and playing rock and roll and playing rock and roll to the crowds that appreciate it. 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You know, we are sheltered. 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
0: Right.
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0: 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Dumbass News 750, Mandatory Mullet 730. And on days, we talked to rock stars. Had Tim Montana, a great new artist out of the state of Montana, in studio rocking with us. And I asked Tim, hey, man, what was it that made you pick up a guitar and want to create rock and roll?
1: Yes. So not having distractions like television, I think, saved me, because I look at my kids and my 16-year-old's on her phone and social media, and she has the gift that I was born with of where I can hear music and play it on an instrument. And my mom realized at a very young age that that's kind of odd, that I would hear something on the radio, and even I couldn't play guitar, I could find the notes.
0: Right.
1: It's like, this is really weird. He can hear that and play that. And my daughter does it now, but she has the constant distraction of phones, TV, life. I didn't. I was locked in the woods. I didn't have friends. I didn't really play with other kids. And I had
0: so this was your thing. This was your passion. That was your go-to, right?
1: Right. I mean, and it was. It became, you know, when music's your only friend, it becomes your best friend.
0: Tim Montana joining me here on The Morning X. We talk to rock stars. We do. 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
2: 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Play offense, not defense. If you play hard and you play the game right, nobody really gets on you. They're going to boo you here and there, but if you show them that you care and that you're playing hard, that's what you need to do. Just play the game one way. You hit a ball in the gap, run. Boom, coming in hot.
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0: 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This is your rock show. 10 songs every single hour. Pop out our rock show tickets for you every day. And Dumbass News, 7:50. Laughter Tracks and Mandatory Mullet every day, 7:30. And some days, we talk to rock stars. And, man, it was a thrill speaking with Chad Gray from Peoria, Illinois. The voice of Mudvayne, the voice of Hell Yeah. Talking with Chad about all those great memories of rocking and exploding out of Peoria when Mudvayne launched.
1: I did this. My memory is Peoria and that whole area, our whole regional area there. Like my old friends at Taxi Ward and
0: right,
1: and
0: exactly.
1: Guys and I, like, I'm still close with those dudes. Like, but dude, I love my fans from out there. I'm telling you what, the moral of this whole tour, the moral of the story is let's have fun.
0: Yes.
1: Let's get together. Let's take all the problems of our life. Relationship problems, job problems, money problems, whatever. Come in, stand with our family, and just rage and have a blast.
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0: It's Matt Behan here on The Morning X. Join me every single morning, 6 till 10. 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
7: 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Here we are. It's 6 o'clock here on 105.7 The X here on this Monday morning. I'm Matt Bayhand. This is indeed your rock show. Weekend flies by too fast. Say that every Monday, don't we? 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But hope your weekend was fantastic. Here we are now rolling into this third week of September already. Got a lot of fun light up today here on the Morning X. First of all, 10 songs an hour. 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It is easy, and let's rock out. Now, coming up at 8 a.m. this morning, National Text Keyword starts the fun this week for your chance to rock with Metallica and your chance on the M72 tour to go see them in San Diego, because we're sending a winner to San Diego to see all the unfold this amazing tour. The Snake Pit, your score trip for two with flights and hotel and tickets to put you in the center of the stage for the unforgettable 360-degree Metallica experience going on. So that's National Text Keyword is coming up 8 o'clock today. Hairbangers Ball is an 80s celebration band, and they're going to be at the Castle Theater in Bloomington coming up in October. I got some tickets for you to win for that in the 7 o'clock hour today also. The band The Record Company is returning to Central Illinois at the Castle Theater for a November 20th show. And those tickets coming up today in the 8 o'clock Listen and Win. Dumbass News coming up at 7:50. We'll recap sports and a crazy day in the NFL. Bears recap from yesterday. Other NFC North storylines, all the NFL stuff, and baseball updates coming up with sports as well. And we'll check with our news guys here in the next 10 minutes for non-headline news as we roll into this Monday. Forecast-wise, fall-like weather is kind of slowly but surely moving its way in. And let's check in with WMBD 31 TV meteorologist Molly Naisland with that forecast going on today. Good morning, Molly. What's up?
8: Local Weather Authority meteorologist Molly Naisland. Cloudy skies and a cool day. Temperatures staying in the mid-60s. With a chance for rain. Overnight lows getting down into the upper 50s. Cloudy skies with a slight chance for rain. Partly cloudy to mostly sunny for the beginning of fall on Tuesday. High temperatures in the mid-60s. You can find more weather updates 24/7 on CIProud.com.
7: Appreciate it, Molly. It's 62 degrees downtown Peoria. And a mandatory mill coming up at 7:30 today as we launch the rock. But imagine going to San Diego and rocking out with the Mighty Metallica. Again, that's a National Text Keyword coming up 8 o'clock right here on 105.7 The X. Linkin Park on the way. Stone Temple Pilots. Got the brand new one from Day to Remember with the artist Bill Murray on the way. Chili Peppers in there. And let's roll to the Black Album. At 6:03, it's the Mighty Metallica. And this is your rock show on the Morning X.

0: Lincoln Park, of course, 105.7 The X here on the Morning X as we navigate the rock here on this Monday morning. I'm Matt Behan, a little on the cooler side. Fall-like weather kind of feels like it's kind of jumping in this week officially. WMBD 31 TV meteorologist Molly Naslin this morning calling for a cloudy skies today. A little, maybe a sprinkle or two here or there. But today's high about 67 and clouds tonight, breezy, cool, maybe a sprinkle down to 57. Clouds on Tuesday, breezy, and a high near 65. It is 62 degrees downtown Peoria on this Monday morning. Hope your weekend was fantastic, but hey, let's smile, shall we?
1: Yep, it's early. 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
0: All right, 6:12 here on the Morning X as we crank out the rock here on this Monday morning. Your chance to see Metallica out in San Diego with a great flyaway chance. The first national text keyword coming up 8 o'clock today. And I have double shots of concert tickets for you to go and score. Enjoy shows at the Castle Theater in Bloomington. It is all on the way. News guys have climbed into their studio. Let's check in on this Monday and not headline news. Gentlemen, good morning.
4: This is not headline news. Paramount Studios may relocate from Los Angeles to Nashville, which would result in the loss of thousands of jobs. And that's just plastic surgeons. Merriam-Webster Dictionary added 1,400 words. To make space, it eliminated words no one uses anymore, like dictionary. Stephen King turned 79 today. At his party, the most terrifying birthday party clown you've ever seen. And living near a Costco can boost the value of your home. Because instead of spending money on dinner, you just go over and gorge yourself on wonton samples. This is not headline news.
0: Thank you, gentlemen. Stone Temple Pilots on the way. Shouts for Bush, White Stripes in there, Chili Peppers, Nickelback has the new number one rock song in America. I'll get to that for you as well. I like this new tune from A Day to Remember with the artist Bill Murray. This is Always Let You Down. And it's new rock on 105.7 The X here on this Monday.

0: Stone Temple Pilots, 105.7 The X here on the Morning X. Went to Mike, rocking out East Peoria today. Third shifters throughout Peoria and Central Illinois. Thank you so much for all the hard work you do every day. Wrapping up your day and the rest of you kicking off the workday school day detail for this Monday morning. We are on the 21st day of September already, man. This escalated quickly, right? I mean, it kind of feels like fall with the weather out there kind of changing the guard here Sunday into today. WMBD 31 TV meteorologist Nathan Kitchens and Molly Naslin today. Call for cloudy skies, breezy. Let me see a little sprinkle or two. And about 67 out there, so a pretty cool day. Clouds tonight, breezy, cool, maybe a sprinkle, 57. Clouds on Tuesday, breezy, and a high of 65. We're at 62 degrees downtown.
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0: 6:21 here on the Morning X. NFL scoreboard in the NFC North yesterday. A soggy, rainy, crazy day at Soldier Field yesterday. Chicago Bears falling to my dudes from Minnesota. Minnesota Vikings outlast the Chicago Bears 9-3 yesterday. And a game that neither offense could do much whatsoever. The Chicago Bears, who dropped 59 points last week, clearly having challenges with the downpour and the weather all day, but also Minnesota's defense. Brian Flores' defense yesterday getting three sacks. They blocked a kick yesterday. The Bears fumbled the ball at the one-yard line. It was one of those days. Bears fall to 1-1 on the season, but right now the big concern is Caleb Williams, the quarterback, who injured his hamstring yesterday. It looked pretty serious at the time, but reports early today are that they're hoping it's not as severe. What level grade his hamstring injury is. I think a lot of folks thought maybe it was the knee or the ankle, but it looks to be a hamstring injury for Caleb Williams. And there we are. We'll keep you updated on that as time goes. We'll have an update later today. Other NFL scoreboard details in the NFC North. Green Bay Packers outlast the New York Jets after trailing 17-7 in this game. They come back in overtime and get a win yesterday. Kansas City Chiefs winners last night against the Indianapolis Colts in a very entertaining game that went to overtime. A 33-30 win in overtime last night for the Kansas City Chiefs, who go on to be 2-0 in the NFL. Baseball scoreboard as we're getting ready for the playoffs. Chicago Cubs hammer the Cincinnati Reds 9-1. The Cubs third baseman Alex Bregman hit with a foul ball yesterday by his own teammates. Hit him right in the face, right beneath his eye. He had to go to the hospital. Update on Bregman later today. Man, that's never good. Cardinals get a 5-3 win over Washington, and the White Sox are 8-1 winners over Detroit. Baseball today. All the teams are off today. They'll be back in action tomorrow. And, of course, the playoffs just around the corner. College football updates. Illinois State Redbirds remain unbeaten with a big win against Eastern Illinois, 49-13 on Saturday. They played Northern Iowa on Saturday. Fighting Illini hammer Southern Illinois, 49-10. They play at the Ohio State Buckeyes coming up on Saturday. And good luck to all of our area high school teams back in action again this coming Friday night for Friday Night Lights. So busy time in the world of sports. Lots of winning for you today. Double shots of rock show tickets for the Castle Theater coming up, and your chance to rock in San Diego with a mighty Metallica and a National Text keyword on the way 8 o'clock, and the rock continues next on The X.
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0: 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Forecast today with WMBD 31 TV meteorologist Molly Naslin. Call for cloudy skies. Might see a little sprinkle or two, but about 67 for high today. So what you're kind of feeling right now is pretty much the high. So kind of an overcast day. A little dreary out there, but here we go. Clouds tonight, breezy, cool, 57 tonight. Clouds for Tuesday, breezy, and a high near 65. We're at 63 degrees downtown. Headlines coming in, your rock news and your celebrity sleaze. Got a bunch of great shows on the way coming up very soon here in the River City, Peoria. We'll talk about all that, and we'll talk about how you can be rocking with Metallica out in San Diego. And we got double shots of rock show tickets for the Castle Theater in Bloomington coming up. One pair in the 7 o'clock hour, another pair in the 8 o'clock hour today as we crank out the rock. 105.7 The X, good morning.
10: Good morning, man. How are you?
0: Good, bud. What's going on, man?
10: Hey, man, can I get some corn?
0: Yeah, I can get some corn on. Absolutely. What's your name?
10: Justin.
0: Justin, what's going on today, brother? You working?
10: Yep, just delivering some beer.
0: There you go, brother. Well, we need beer. Beer is a good thing, man. We appreciate you, brother.
10: Yeah, I appreciate you too, man. Thank you. 105.7.
0: 6:31 here on the Morning X and Vintage Corn. It's coming undone. And let's rock on Monday. It's 105.7 The X and the Morning X.

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2: Like weather, and it kind of started a little bit yesterday, a little rain and cooler temps going on. Today, cloudy skies, might see a sprinkle or two or three, and a little breeze, and about 67 will be the high for later today. So if you're rockers working outdoors today here in central Illinois, a little fall-like. Tomorrow's the first day of fall officially. Today, tonight, but anyway, tomorrow's the first full day. Clouds tomorrow, breezy and 57. Cloudy skies on Tuesday, breezy and high of 65. Rock news, celebrity sleaze on the way. We'll see what's going down in the world of rock and roll. We got a ton of great rock shows on the way to Peoria in central Illinois. I have double shots of rock show tickets for the Castle Theater in Bloomington coming up for you today. And we'll talk more about Metallica and how you could be going to San Diego to rock with the mighty Metallica as a VIP and get out there. And it's an awesome trip, airfare and hotel. We'll tell you all about it coming up. It is currently 63 degrees downtown. And so looking at the calendar today on things that really doesn't make any sense at all. Today is National Miniature Golf Day. Not gonna lie to you. I don't mind miniature golf. It's good times. Yeah. Are you a big fan? Well, today is your day. And I want to up your game. We have a place for you to go, man. Here we go. Hold on. I love when computers don't work, man. It's always a good time. It is Miniature Golf Day. Let's try this again, shall we?
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2: 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It's 641. 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

0: It's the Mighty Zeppelin, of course. Rock and roll. 105.7 The X here on The Morning X. One of the greatest drumming rock songs in history with the late John Henry Bonham on the kit. We're going to be celebrating all things Led Zeppelin with the return of Get the Lead Out at the Prairie Home Alliance Theater. Going to be here real soon. Coming up on Saturday night, October 10th. So more details on the way about that. Good morning. Welcome to a Monday. Hope your weekend was fantastic. Got ourselves some fall-like weather out there. Feels like fall today. And it's kind of ironic because, you know, today, tomorrow is kicking off the official start to fall. WMBD 31 TV meteorologist Molly Naisland calling for cloudy skies. Might see a little bit of rain, maybe sprinkles, and about 67 out there today. Clouds tonight, breezy, cool, 57. Clouds tomorrow, a little breezy, a little cool again, 65 for that high set for tomorrow. Could be warming up a little bit by the end of the week with a little bit of sunshine coming at us. We're at 63 degrees downtown. Rock news and your celebrity sleaze. What's going on in the world of rock and roll? Well, let's talk about these rock shows we got going on. As we noted there, Get the Lead Out, celebration of the mighty Led Zeppelin, Saturday night, October 10 at the Prairie Home Alliance Theater. And we're going to be out hosting with you with our sister station, WGLO. It's going to be a party celebrating all things Zeppelin. These guys are bombastic, furious, acoustic, folksy, all the magic of Zeppelin. Do it better than anybody. 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You can swing into the Toyota Box office on Friday. So save a couple dollars that way as well. It is Get the Lead Out. We have two awesome rock shows coming up in November. It is the Alienation Tour with 3 Days Grace. Yeah, going to be here with great bands going on. I Prevail going to be there as well. And the Funeral Portrait rocking out. We also have Motionless and White. And their big tour going to be here with Dayseeker and the Devil Wears Prada. All those shows coming up in November. We're going to be out hosting with you. Big thanks to Live Nation. And get your links and buy the tickets at 1057thexrocks.com. Also, swing into the Toyota Box office on Fridays and be good to go. Got some tickets coming your way today. Free chance to rock at the Castle Theater in Bloomington. Hairbangers Ball, celebration of the 1980s coming up on October 9. Those tickets coming up next hour. And also got tickets for The Record Company, great band, on the way back to the Castle Theater in Bloomington. That show is November 20th. And the Mighty Metallica, oh yeah, your chance to fly away to rock with Metallica and sit in the snake pit. Yeah, airfare, hotel, you take whoever you want with you. That first national text keyword for the flyaway chance for Metallica coming up 8 o'clock right here on 105.7 The X. What else is going on in rock and roll? Well, it's been an interesting weekend. 95-year-old William Shatner played his first heavy metal show on Saturday in Chicago. Yeah, it's a riot fest. Yeah, Roxy's been up there too, and I'm sure she caught this performance. Shatner did what he has, he's done rock songs in the past, and he speaks the lyrics more than he really sings them. But so he did Crazy Train and Her Sandman and more. He was either too early or a little too late with most of the lyrics, although the crowd was very appreciative of him being there. Here's a snippet of 95-year-old William Shatner, Captain Kirk, in his metal band performing Saturday in Chicago.
1: I want to say hello. I'm so glad you're here. I'm so glad they're here. And I'm so glad

William Shatner on stage with his band, and I can't tell you the name of the band because it's naughty. It's a little bit of a naughty name for his band. Anyway, William Shatner, that dude is hilarious. And 95, man, out there doing his thing. What else making news today? Slipknot have shared a behind-the-scenes look at the making of the Arsenal video, the brand-new song that has been released on their YouTube channel out there, so check that out. If you like Def Leppard, they posted the 9th episode of their YouTube series Behind the Tour 2026. This one is them returning home to Sheffield, England this past June. Linkin Park have shared a live performance clip for their upcoming documentary Unshatter, which will be in theaters on September 30th, and which is pretty awesome. And Greta Van Fleet have shared another song from the Palace for the People, which is due on October 9th, and they have a Teardown video that's been released on YouTube channel as well. And oh, Five Finger Death Punch have released a video for the title track to their latest album, Legacy. That's also been released on the YouTube channel out there. So busy time for a lot of our rockers out there. And the boys at Nickelback dropping their brand new album here this fall. And their new song with John 5 on guitar is called Rattle the Cage. Number one rock song in America, by the way. It's a new Nickelback. It's new rock. It's 25.7 The X in the Morning X.

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1: 7:09 here on the Morning X. Indeed, man, on this cooler Monday morning, a little overcast out there today. Looks like this weather is going to stick with us a little bit. But fall-like weather is kind of here, and we're, of course, staring down the first couple of days now of fall this week here. Let's check it with WMBD 31 TV meteorologist Molly Naisland on that forecast for today. Molly, good morning.
2: I'm your local weather authority meteorologist Molly Naisland. Cloudy skies and a cool day. Temperatures staying in the mid-60s with a chance for rain. Overnight lows getting down into the upper 50s. Cloudy skies with a slight chance for rain. Partly cloudy to mostly sunny for the beginning of fall on Tuesday. High temperatures in the mid-60s. You can find more weather updates 24/7 on CIProud.com.
1: Appreciate it, Molly. 63 degrees downtown. 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Yes, indeed, that is on the way. 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
1: Dude, we love Alice in Chains, man. I will absolutely crank some Alice. What's your name?
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1: 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Where are you working at?
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1: 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Gonna crank some Alice for you, dude. 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

0: My suggestion this morning, I went to Tom rocking East Peoria today, and Bloomington Rockers checking in. And they're Peoria Bound, man. It's 3 days grace, and Riot's going to be here coming up in November. And, man, two amazing rock shows. We have 3 days grace and the Alienations who are going to be here, and then Motionless and White and their tour coming up in November as well, man. 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You can swing into the Toyota box office on Fridays. Get your tickets there as well. What's up, man? Hope your weekend was good. Suddenly fall-like weather is here. Clouds, breezy, and a little cooler out there today. 67, might see a little rain pop up. But, yeah, really just an overcast day. It's 64 degrees downtown. Let's smile.
1: Yep, it's early. The caffeine is just starting to invade your brain. And it's time for you to laugh.
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0: All right, 7:19. Coming up 8 a.m. National Text keyword is coming up for your chance to rock with Metallica in San Diego. And I got rock show tickets on the way for you to go to the Castle Theater to see the Hairbangers Ball. Celebrating all that fun 1980s rock that's coming up this hour right here on 105.7 The X. And we'll talk sports coming up. Bears having issues yesterday. We'll talk about all the NFL scoreboard and baseball roundup and more. It's Laughter Tracks with comedian Dave Attell, who has been a guest here in the Morning X. And Dave is hilarious. Today is National Miniature Golf Day. And here's Dave Attell talking about when he decided to play miniature golf under the influence. It's Laughter Tracks on the X.
4: I took acid. Have you ever? Acid? Yeah. I took it with my friend Terry. He lives in my eyebrow. We went to play miniature golf on acid. Putt-putt on acid. What a mistake. For 3 days, I thought I was the king of that little town. I was like, hello. Hello, putt-putt people. You in the windmill, let me use your bathroom. And like all good drug stories, it always ends with, officer, the cuffs are hurting me. I guess what I'm trying to say is I want to have a family. I really want children. Not because I like children. I just want to name something, okay? I'd rather have a boat, because you can name a boat. And a boat doesn't get in trouble like a child. It doesn't do drugs or get arrested or go away to Burning Man and come home and say, Daddy, I'm no longer a boat. I think I'm a fairy. It doesn't do that.
0: Dave Attell today. It's Laughter Tracks here on 105.7 The X. Again, mandatory mull about 10 minutes out. And the latest from Maynard, James Keenan, and A Perfect Circle with Billy Howardell. This is Starless. And it's APC. It's 7:21 on your Monday. And this is your rock show. It's the Morning X.

0: 105.7 The X here, and The Morning X, A Perfect Circle's new one's called Starless, and locked in the top three in the rock chart. It's the new music from Maynard and Billy Howardell, and they're doing some tour dates out there as well. It's new rock first, always, on 105.7 The X here on this Monday morning. Hope your weekend was good, and cloudy skies, breezy, fall-like weather is, it's kind of here, man. Here we are. 67 is the high today. WMBD 31 TV meteorologist Molly Naisland saying clouds tonight, breezy, cool, 57. Tuesday, cloudy skies, breezy, 65 out there, and the first full day of fall is tomorrow. 64 degrees downtown.
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0: 7:26 here on The Morning X. Scoreboard from yesterday in a rain-soaked Soldier Field yesterday. Downpours all day. Minnesota Vikings outlast Chicago Bears 9-3 in a field goal matchup in this game. A very frustrating day overall, obviously, for the Chicago Bears. And they were on the 2-yard line, fumbled the ball away. They also had a blocked field goal in this game. Minnesota did just enough with field goals, and it was just the defensive side of Minnesota. Brian Flores' defense just pretty overwhelming yesterday. Caleb Williams, by the way, running in the fourth quarter yesterday, and he looks, I mean, at the time, it looked like it was a really scary injury, and it is a hamstring injury. It's not a knee. It's not an Achilles. It looks to be a hamstring, so he's getting an MRI later today, and we'll find out the severity of his injury from yesterday. Bears fall to 1-1 on the season. Vikings are in first place in NFC North at 2-0. Other NFL scoreboard notable games. Green Bay Packers, other NFC North details. Outlasted New York Jets in overtime. They were down 17-7. They came back and get the win yesterday. Kansas City Chiefs defeat the Indianapolis Colts last night. 33-30 in a nail-biter last night on Sunday Night Football. And, of course, there's Monday Night Football going on tonight. Scoreboard for baseball. Cubs hammer Cincinnati Reds 9-1. And third baseman Alex Bregman got hit with a foul ball yesterday from his own player. Hit him right underneath his left eye, and he's had to go to the hospital with this, and man, nasty injury going on. Hoping he's going to be okay. The Cubs, of course, looking at that wild card here in just a few days. Cardinals get a 5-3 win over Washington. The White Sox are 8-1 winners over Detroit. Baseball today, again, Cards, Cubs, Sox are off today. Back in action tomorrow. And college football details from the weekend. Illinois State University, Redbirds hammer Eastern Illinois 49-13. They're unbeaten on the season. And they played Northern Iowa Saturday. Fighting Illini hammers Southern Illinois 49-10. They played Ohio State Saturday. And good luck to all of our area high school teams in action. And Friday Night Lights across Central Illinois. And hope your fantasy teams are doing well. I got some rock show tickets coming up here in the next few minutes. Free chance to go see the Hairbangers Ball. They're going to be at the Castle Theater in Bloomington. And we got Mandatory Mullet. We're going to celebrate the 80s next on The X.
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0: 7:34 here on the Morning X, a legendary band, a rock and roll Hall of Fame band, and a band that's rocked Peoria before. Yeah, that's our focus today. Coming up in mere minutes, 8 o'clock this morning, National Text keyword is on the way for your chance to rock with the Mighty Metallica out in San Diego with a flyaway chance for you. And you're sitting in the snake pit at the show out in San Diego for you and a friend. It is pretty awesome. And that's coming up 8 o'clock right here on 105.7 The X. WMBD 31 TV meteorologist Molly Naisland. Clever cloudy skies, breezy day, 67. Might see a little rain popping around, but let's kind of hit or miss. We're at 64 downtown. Mandatory mullet celebration of the 1980 spandex, rat tails per mullets. All the great shows of Rock Peoria back in the day. It is sponsored with our friends at the Castle Theater in Bloomington. It is your palace of rock. So many great 105.7 rock bands after another at the Castle Theater. And they have Hairbangers Ball. Going to be rocking the Castle Theater in Bloomington on October 9th, just around the corner. And I'll tell you what, I'll take Color X. I got a pair of tickets for you to be there front and center to rock out with your 80s fun with Hairbangers Ball. 309-495-9496. 309-495-9496 for Caller X, Caller 10. And I make sure you've not won a prize from us in the last 90 days. And so let's do this, man. 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Duh. 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Armageddon it. Unleash your rat tail for fall. 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
1: It's a Monday.
0: Yeah, buddy. What's your name, man?
1: Gary.
0: Hey, buddy. Caller X. Got some tickets for Hairbangers Ball, Castle Theater, Bloomington.
1: Sweet.
0: Yeah, man. It's coming up in October. And so what's your gig, man? What's going on with you today? What's your plan?
1: What's my plan? Well, I got to just live through this fall. So this is the last day of summer, man.
0: I know, buddy. You going to be okay? You going to be all right?
1: It's all good.
0: Hey, dude, are you an 80s guy? Did you have you ever worn spandex or, like, you know, parachute pants?
1: I've been in a band most of my life, and back in the 80s. I did wear the spandex.
0: Yes! Awesome! How about you got a mullet by chance? You got a mullet?
1: No, I have no hair.
0: Dude, enjoy the show with Hairbangers Ball. Hang on the line for me, man. What station rocks?
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David Draymond and Disturbed by Suggestion this morning. Away to Melissa, rocking in East Peoria today. Stupefy as we navigate the rock here on this Monday morning. Hope your weekend was great. I'm Matt Behan. It feels like fall today. I mean, here we are launching fall officially tomorrow. First full day of fall is tomorrow. And then the weather's kind of going right along with it. WMBD 31 TV meteorologist Molly Naslin calling for cloudy skies. Few sprinkles out there today, potentially, and about 67 for the high. Here, Rockers Outdoors. Clouds tonight, breezy, cool, 57. Clouds tomorrow, might see a sprinkle again, and about 65 for tomorrow. So, yeah, so, goodbye, summer. It's been good, man. I mean, sad, right? Last day of summer. Ooh, I think we'll be all right. Hang in there. So, hey, coming up in mere minutes at the top of the hour, National Sex Keyword is on the way for your chance to rock and have some fun out in San Diego to rock with the mighty Metallica. We got your airfare. We got your hotel. Got your tickets for you to be in the snake pit right there in front of the stage. It's awesome. And that's coming up for you in mere minutes right here, 8 o'clock on 105.7 The X. So Halloween season is officially here, man. We're welcoming in fall, and it feels Halloween-ish out there today. And Halloween rockers, take note, ready for some serious Halloween fun. Blood Moon Manor, sweet deal, officially going on sale this Friday, September 25th at 9 a.m. Get two tickets for the price of one. 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Dumbass news you need to know for a Monday is coming up next. Right now, the new one from Cage the Elephant, number one alternative rock song in America. And the beach is in Tennessee. It's 105.7 The X.

0: Brandy Rock for you first, always on 105.7 The X. Cage the Elephants and Beaches in Tennessee, number one alternative rock song in America. They're dropping that new album out there as well. Happy Monday. Fall is, it's basically here, man. The weather certainly feels like it. Cloudy skies, breezy, and a little cool out there. 66, 67 for the high. Might see a little rain pop around. We're at 63 degrees downtown Peoria, and yes, indeed, it's that time.
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0: All right, 7:54. Hope your weekend was great. There's some storylines that are popping up today in our dumbass detail. A woman mistakenly thinks that the grocery store is scamming her because of the cash back button. Don't know why this is confusing, but here's what she had to say about her situation.
7: Every single week with my groceries, when it asks me if I want cash back, I always say yes, and I get my $50 back. So every week I look up on the little screen and see how much money I saved from all my coupons. And usually it's about like $50 to $60. So I always press $50 when it asks if I want the cash back. So PSA, if you did not know this, when you ask for cash back, it is not giving you the cash back of the money that you saved from your order, like from the store. It is taking it straight out of your checking account.
0: Right. Right. So I don't know, man. I've been grocery shopping for quite a while. I'm sure you have too. Cash back? You really thought that was about coupons? What's going on here? I never thought that. Did you think that? I didn't think that. They're like, hey, you want cash back? No, I'm good. Or no, I need 20 bucks. Or no, hey, what? Yeah. What? What's going on here? How long did she think that was what it was? I mean, how long did she go taking $50 out over and over again? Let's move on. An intruder broke into a home in the San Diego area over the weekend. That's not good. The homeowners weren't there, but Nash, their 90-pound golden retriever, was there. And he just brought the intruder toys, trying to get him to play with him. Oh, that's a good boy. And here's Nash's owner talking about the situation. Intruder breaks in. The dog wants to play ball. Let's go.
8: I just watched it all happen from my phone. The dogs, like, we just want to make sure that they were safe. Nash was not the greatest guard dog. We thought that he was going to be barking at people, and he did the exact opposite.
0: You know, I want to play ball. He's like, hey, man, I don't really care. You're stealing my owner's stuff. I just want you to throw the ball. Let's go. Anyway, dogs were not harmed in the situation. All is okay. Some influencer is visiting college campuses right now across America to find the top party school in America. Well, here we go. He's 20 years old, by the way. His name is Marco. And here's what he had to say about his quest to find the best party school in America.
9: I've seen some crazy things, even just from like a few weeks starting this fall. But like some guys get drunk, you see jumping through tables, like the stuff you see at the Bill tailgates, but you see at frat parties. I've seen people with long distance partners. Doesn't seem like they have a long distance partner when they're at this party. There's this new thing, I guess, called a fish beer. Some frat kid was like, you want to see what a fish beer is? I didn't know what that is. And he grabbed the beer and he just dumped it on his face.
0: Okay, so heads up, he's going around visiting college campuses around to find the best top party school. A fashion CEO named Stephen Kolb has resigned after physically holding down and tackling multiple PETA protesters at a fashion show in New York City a couple of weeks ago. They were protesting the use of wool in fashion, and here's one of the witnesses. The CEO resigned over this. He got a little upset.
10: Went on for quite a while, and people were watching the show as usual. Stephen himself seemed to be trying to take in the show as well, while holding the protester down physically.
0: Yeah, so he's resigning over that situation. And today's National Miniature Golf Day. So in the middle of your work day, take a time out. Tell your boss, hey, today we got to go play miniature golf. So, you know, we're putting work over here, and we're going to go play some miniature golf because today's the day. So get out there and enjoy. What else is going on? Well, that's pretty much your headlines in our dumbass news you need to know. Let's talk about Metallica, something that is pretty amazing this trip and your chance to rock out in San Diego. Metallica's massive M72 Global Assault continues with the announcement of the 2027 tour. We're sending one winner to San Diego to see it all unfold from the Snake Pit. You can score a trip for two with flights and hotel and tickets that put you in the center of the stage for an unforgettable 360 degree of Metallica. It is awesome. Text the national keyword Metallica to 95819 now to enter for that chance for you to win. Text the national keyword Metallica, M-E-T-A-L-L-I-C-A, to 95819 now to enter for that chance for you to win. 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And again, this is a national contest. 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Chili Peppers on the way. Tool shouts on the way as well. Linkin Park. And it's the mighty Metallica. 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
6: 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And a WMBD 31 TV meteorologist Molly Naslin saying 57 tonight. Tomorrow, clouds and breezy are the first full day of fall tomorrow. And a high near 65. It's 64 degrees downtown Peoria. Once again, text the national keyword Metallica, M-E-T-A-L-L-I-C-A. To 95819 now to enter for that chance for you to win a flyaway to rock at the massive M72 Global Assault Tour 2027 tour of Metallica in San Diego. And you can see it from the Snake Pit, by the way. 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It is nut-tingling amazing. Text the national keyword Metallica to 95819 now to enter for that chance for you to win. 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

0: 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Cloudy skies, breezy out there today, 67 is the highest. Is WMBD 31 TV meteorologist Molly Naisland. We're at 64 degrees downtown.
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0: It's 8:18. We'll recap the NFL from yesterday. Not a fun day at Soldier Field, Chicago, with the crazy rain and a sloppy game. We'll recap all the NFL scores for you, baseball roundup, and so much more. I got rock show tickets coming up for the band The Record Company. Going to be at the Castle Theater in Bloomington coming up this hour. It's on the way soon. Right now, it's comedian John Caparulo, who is hilarious, talking about not working early in the day and his last job that he had. It's Laughter Tracks here on the Morning X.
4: I can't go to work. I'm too lazy to go to work. Anybody else lazy? Lazy people? Some of you can hardly clap, all right? I'm lazy. When you go to bed and start setting your alarm clock for PM, why even set it at all? You know, I'm setting it for like 1:30 the other day. I go, I don't want to oversleep or nothing. My last job I was working at, I had to be aware. I worked at a golf course. I had to be at work at 5 in the morning. 5 in the morning. That's early. Dude, roosters look at you and go, what are you doing up right now, dude? That's just early, dude. The golf course wasn't that bad, but I got bit by a swan. You don't really recover from that either. You know what I mean? Like, that's not supposed to... Who do you trust after that? You know, like, I'd rather get attacked by a bear. You get attacked by a bear, yeah, you might lose an eye or something, but you got a story at least. You know, like, what do you say now? Where'd you get that scar? Swan! Swan, yeah. Yeah, there was feathers and stuff everywhere. You want to dance? No. All right, sweet. You don't take that seriously while it's happening either, because that's not a bird of prey. That's a lawn ornament. You know what I mean? Like, that's not supposed to attack. What happens is they lay their eggs, and the male gets real protective, and nobody told me that. I'm mowing by the pond. All of a sudden, the swan's got beef because I'm in his hood.
0: John Caparulo today. Laughter Tracks here on 105.7 The X. Chili Peppers on the way. And also shouts for Nirvana. And we have Metallica on the way for you as well. Shinedown. And their latest all coming up. We'll check sports here coming up in mere minutes. Right now, the new one from Foo Fighters. It's Window. Dave Grohl and the band. It's 105.7 The X. Foo Fighters live here every day on 105.7 The X.

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0: Red Hot Chili Peppers and a Soul to Squeeze. 105.7 The X here on The Morning X as we navigate the rock on a Monday. Feels fall-like out there today. Ironically, the first full day of fall is tomorrow. We're saying bye-bye to summer. It's been a good time. It's been fun. It's been hot. But this is a, feels like fall today, right? Cloudy skies, breezy. 67 out there for the high. WMBD 31 TV meteorologist Molly Naslund saying maybe a sprinkle or two out there today. Clouds tonight, maybe a sprinkle again, 57. Tuesday, clouds, breezy, 65. We're at 64 degrees. Downtown Peoria in a crazy time in sports.
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0: It's 8:29 here on The Morning X and NFL scoreboard yesterday. Soldier Field, Chicago, rain-soaked downpour all day. And, it was a nail-biter, to say the very least. And everybody knows I'm a diehard Viking fan. I knew our defense was pretty good, but I didn't think they could do that yesterday. But I think the weather certainly helped. Minnesota Vikings outlasted the Chicago Bears 9-3, and both offenses couldn't do much of anything. The Bears, who had, of course, a massive running attack against Carolina a week earlier, couldn't get things going. The field, the turf wasn't great. There's a ton of water going on, obviously, with the rain. 9-3, Bears fumbled away a chance to take the lead at the 2-yard line yesterday. They also had a field goal blocked, and the Vikings defense got 3 sacks and a couple turnovers there. It's the final score, 9-3 out of Chicago. But the most pressing thing now is the injury to Caleb Williams. He was running for a touchdown, really, yesterday in the fourth quarter. And when he turned the corner, something popped in the leg and probably a hamstring. Now, depends on what level of hamstring injury we're dealing with. If it's a level one, you're probably looking at 3 to 4 weeks. Level two, level three, yeah. I mean, if he tore it, then really bad news. But apparently he was doing better when he left Soldier Field yesterday. So keep an eye on that for the injury to Caleb Williams. Other scoreboard details for the NFL, the NFC North teams. Green Bay Packers are winners over the Jets in overtime. They were down 17-7, and they come back and win the game, 20-17. Kansas City Chiefs last night had a gunslinger fight last night against the Indianapolis Colts. 33-30, they win in OT on Sunday Night Football. Jump into Major League Baseball scoreboard. The Cubs hammer the Cincinnati Reds 9-1, but a scary moment yesterday as Alex Bregman, the third baseman for the Cubs, was in the batter's box and caught a foul ball from his own player, hit him right underneath his left eye, and he had to go to the hospital and nasty injury. Hopefully he will be okay. The Cubs, of course, get ready for the wild card. Cardinals get a 5-3 win over Washington. The White Sox are 8-1 winners over Detroit. Sox, of course, battling it out, looking forward to the division title. And college football, Illinois State Redbirds hammer Eastern Illinois 49-13. And Redbirds are unbeaten on the year. They played Northern Iowa Saturday. Fighting Illini got a win against Southern Illinois 49-10. They played Ohio State coming up on Saturday. Busy time. Hope your fantasy teams are doing well out there. I'll take Caller X right now. Let's give away some more rock show tickets. The band The Record Company is going to be at the Castle Theater in Bloomington. And these guys are outstanding live. Show's coming up in November, November 20th. I'll take Caller X, Caller 10, 309-495-9496, 309-495-9496 for The Record Company at the Castle Theater. And make sure you've not won a prize from us the last 90 days. 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
11: Good morning.
0: What's up, man? How are you?
11: Good, how you doing?
0: Doing good, buddy. Got you as caller 10. I got tickets for you to rock with the Record Company. Great band. Going to be at the Castle Theater in November, man. You're going.
11: Good deal.
0: Are you a big fan of the Record Company? These guys are great live, man.
11: Yeah. Yeah, I love going to all concerts.
0: Yeah, that's a great thing. The show's coming up in November. What's on your plan today, man? What are you up to?
11: Just working. I own a tow company, so we stay pretty busy.
0: Gotcha, man. Thanks for creating up the X here this morning. Hang the line for me. What station rocks?
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0: Nirvana, It's in Bloom, 105.7 The X here on the Morning X for Alex rocking in the Heights today. And, doing some mowing and working hard. Nice little cooler temps out there, man. And he's like, yeah, man, I crank the X up all day long. And want to hear some Nirvana. Absolutely. Whatever your gig is, man, thank you so much for taking 105.7 The X with you. 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It's also free. Also easy for you. And no credit card things, nada. Put us on your phone and take us with you everywhere you go. Fall is officially starting tomorrow, but it kind of feels like we're here today. This is the last day of summer, man, officially. And, well, yeah. Anywho, tomorrow's the first full day of fall. Cloudy skies, breezy, and about 67 for the high today, says WMBD 31 TV meteorologist Molly Naisland. And clouds tonight, 57. Clouds for tomorrow, Tuesday, breezy, and about 65. Might see a few sprinkles here or there, but, yeah, it is fall-like. And sunshine, hopefully, by later in the week. Looks like temperature is staying around 70 as we go towards the end of the back half of the week. So hang in there. We have a Metallica and Guns N' Roses tribute nights going on at the Corn Crib in Normal, Illinois, coming up in October. I'll tell you all the details about that on the way and how you can join us out there and have some fun. Right now, our news guys are back in the studio, and it's not headline news here on this Monday morning. Gentlemen, hi. What's going on?
1: This is not headline news. Paramount Studios may relocate from Los Angeles to Nashville, which would result in the loss of thousands of jobs. And that's just plastic surgeons. Merriam-Webster Dictionary added 1,400 words. To make space, it eliminated words no one uses anymore, like dictionary. Stephen King turned 79 today. At his party, the most terrifying birthday party clown you've ever seen. And living near a Costco can boost the value of your home. Because instead of spending money on dinner, you just go over and gorge yourself on wonton samples. This is not headline news.
0: Thank you, gentlemen. Much appreciated. As we navigate the rock here on this Monday, this is your rock show, and it's Smashing Pumpkins. It's 848. 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

Alice in Chains, 105.7 The X for Rockers at Caterpillar today. It's Wood loving some Alice in Chains on a Monday. Overcast out there. Feels fall-like today, does it not? As we are officially welcoming in the first full day of fall tomorrow. Say bye-bye to summer. Yeah, craziness. We still got some great rock shows going on. We got a ton. And a couple of great tribute bands are on the way to the Corn Crib in Normal, Illinois. Rocking at the Crib with the Metallica tribute band Battery, Masters of Metallica, on Friday night, October 9th at the Corn Crib in Normal. And then the very next night, check out the Guns N' Roses tribute, User Illusion, America's number one Guns N' Roses experience. That's Saturday, October 10th at the Corn Crib in Normal. It is concerts at the Crib. Two amazing bands out there. We have ticket links for you. Real easy. 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Look for our blog post. Be set to go. And you can also check out the Corn Crib website there as well. Get out and enjoy, man. Concerts at the Crib. It's Metallica tribute, Battery, Guns N' Roses tribute out there as well. And yeah, Use Your Illusion, the Guns N' Roses tribute. We'll see you there with 105.7 The X. Chicago, Illinois' very own Rise Against coming up. Breaking Benjamin's in there. The band The Autumn Kings have a great new song in 20 minutes. And right now, let's crank out the latest from Nickelback. Their new album is out there, and this song is number one on the rock chart. And they have John 5 on guitar with them. Rattle the Cage. It's new rock on 105.7 The X.

suggested Breaking Benjamin this morning. Away to Cindy rocking out in East Peoria. It's 105.7 The X. I'm at Bayhan. Clouds, breezy, maybe a sprinkle or two out there today. We're going to see really the temperatures today saying very mild, man, very fall-like. 67 or so is that high. Hey, you know, it's the most wonderful time of the year now that fall's kicking in, and we want to help you make the most of it. How about some moolah? $1,000 fall fund is going on. 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

That is brand new rock from the band The Autumn Kings. That song locks in the top five. Great new tune called Gone, Gone, Gone. Autumn Kings, the band, on 105.7 The X here as we blaze the rock on this fall-like Monday. Clouds breezy. Might see a few sprinkles out there today, and we're going to see 67 for that high. White Stripes on the way. We also got Pearl Jam. Brand new Papa Roach coming up as well right here on 105.7 The X. And we got ourselves a really awesome sweet deal this week. The Halloween season is here. We'll tell you all about what our sweet deal is. Details on the way right now. Jimmy Eat World on 105.7 The X.

0: You know how you feel like an ass in the morning? Well, this is why Matt Behan is here. He slams 10 songs an hour, pumps out rock show tickets, talks dumbass news and more. 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

Vedder, Pearl Jam, and Black from one of the greatest debuts in rock history, the album 10. And you're home for Pearl Jam always in the River City. It's 105.7 The X as we slide through here on a Monday. Summer saying bye-bye. Fall is here. First full day of fall is tomorrow. And the weather is kind of going along with it. 67 for a high today. Cloudy skies, breezy, says WMBD 31. TV meteorologist Molly Naslin. Looks like upper 60s tomorrow. Low 70s going on for later in the week. Maybe some sunshine coming at us as well. Metallica and the Great Flyaway chance for you to go to San Diego for the M72 Global Assault and that next national text keyword of the way coming up at 11 right here on 105.7 The X. Queens of the Stone Age on coming up, Linkin Park, Nirvana, and we have some brand new Greta Van Fleet. We're going to get to you as well. Right now it's the new Papa Roach and See You in Hell. 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
2: Nirvana, Captured Unplugged, 1993, and live in New York City, perhaps one of the greatest Unplugged performances maybe ever. Curtain Nirvana, as we slide through here on this Monday, I'm Matt Behan. Coming up again, top of the hour, is your next national text keyword of the way for your chance to rock with the mighty Metallica and the massive M72 Global Assault continuing. They announced their 2027 tour last week, and we're going to be sending one winner to San Diego to see it all there in the Snake Pit. You score a trip for two with flights and hotel and tickets. That put you in the center of the stage for an unforgettable 360-degree view of Metallica and the whole experience. It's awesome. 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Next one at 11 right here on 105.7 The X. Speaking of Metallica, a little whiskey in the jar on your Monday. Now on The X.

So just at Dexter and the Moonrocks at Santa Carolina on the way to Marie Rocket in Peoria today. I want to find 70X as we blaze the rock. Coming up again, top of the hour is your next national text keyword of the way for your chance to be in San Diego with Metallica on an M72 tour and sitting in the snake pit with amazing seats. You and a friend going, airfare, hotel, all that thrown in. Again, national text keyword coming up at the top of the hour. Let's check out some brand new rock. Greta Van Fleet have released a brand new single here in the last few days called Tear It Down. And it's on the brand new album, Palace for the People, coming out October 9th. And they have a video out there for it as well. It's the new Greta Van Fleet, Tear It Down, new rock on 105.7 The X.

0: 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Rock show tickets and 8 o'clock listen and win. Rockstar rewards, dumbass news, mandatory mullet, laughter tracks. And on some days, we talk to rock stars. Jake and Danny from Greta Van Fleet joining me in recent weeks, talking about the success of Greta Van Fleet and how we're all kind of the same across the world enjoying rock and roll.
1: I think one of the biggest shockers to me is actually how similar we all are, traveling the world and playing rock and roll and playing rock and roll to the crowds that appreciate it. It's really nice to know that it still is alive and well worldwide, but it really was kind of just comforting to know that a lot of people are just like us. You know, we are sheltered. Right. We're small town people, but you see that in a lot of other people around the world.
2: Yeah. I mean, I think like, you know, so many people flock and so many people from all over the place. You're in a big city, but you have a crowd of about 20-30% people who come from the absolute outskirts of those regions.
0: Right.
2: Like, we all, I suppose, as human beings, experientially, we all necessitate the same thing, you know?
0: Greta Van Fleet joining me on The Morning X. We talk to rock stars. We do. 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
0: 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Matt Behan here. Thank you for listening to us on our stream. Thank you. You guys rock, man. The rock will continue next. Hang in there. It's going to be okay. Radio hug. Little hug. All right, maybe not. Hugs are creepy. Anyway, the rock continues next here on The X.
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2: 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Happy Monday. 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

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And it's next year, man, in San Diego. One winner is going to go to San Diego, see it all unfold from the Snake Pit. 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Shinedown topping out at number one with this one. It's Young Again, and it's New Rock. 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

Cornell Soundgarden on 105.7 The X fellow on Black Days. And hey, our days are definitely kind of switching to fall. Clouds, breezy out there today. Only 67 for a high. And the first full day of fall is coming up tomorrow. So yeah, there's that. Hey, tomorrow morning on the Morning X, more double shots of rock show tickets going on. I got tickets for Hairbangers Ball. Going to be at the Castle Theater in Bloomington. That show is coming up on Friday, October 9th. Also going to have tickets for The Record Company. They're on their way back to the Castle Theater in Bloomington for a November show. Double shots tomorrow morning in the 7 a.m. and 8 a.m. hours from your number one station for all the concerts. And man, really, it's not even close. It's 105.7 The X, the latest from A Day to Remember with the artist Bill Murray. He spells, it's not the comedian and actor, by the way. No. Bill Murray, the rock artist, B-I-L-M-U-R-I. This has always let you down. It's new rock on The X.

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0: Foster the People on 105.7 The X as we navigate the rock on this Monday. Hope you're doing well. I'm Matt Behan. How about lunch? How about some fun? Get in the noon hour and the Resurrection Cafe. Yeah, man, it's coming up at the top of the hour. 90s, 80s, and early 2000s all on shuffle. Grunge, metal, alternative, ska, punk, new wave, one-hit wonders. Got a song you want to get in there? Chime in on the socials out there in the studio lines at 309-495-9496 on this fall-like Monday out there. 60s, man. Clouds, breezy.
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13: 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Loads of Metallica, Nirvana, Shinedown, Five Finger Death Punch. Another long, kick-ass set of rocks starts now. 105.7 The X rocks. Peoria.

Welcome to the Resurrection Cafe on this Monday now afternoon. It's 105.7 The X. I'm Matt Behan. Hope you're doing well, man. Happy Monday. And a very fall-like out there today. Clouds, breezy, overcast, 60s out there. It's 90s, 80s, and early 2000s all on shuffle this hour. It's by far, man, the most fun on the radio anywhere. You chow down some lunch. Offspring kicked off the hour. Billy Idol there, Cradle of Love. Early 1990s from Billy. He's everywhere this year. Out touring, and he's 70 years of age. Looks great. He's had a great documentary on Hulu about his life and career, which was outstanding, and he's going to be inducted to the Rock and Roll Hall of Fame later this year. Billy Idol and the Resurrection Cafe, sponsored with our friends at Davis Brothers Pizza in East Peoria. 77 years, man, they've been at it. They have a lunch buffet going on right now, 11 to 2. They have pizza, salad bar, and that's that lunch buffet is awesome. Get out there, bring your crew. Dinner buffet Sunday through Thursday, 4:30 to 7, and they have happy hour Monday through Friday, 3 to 6. Dollar drafts later today. It is Davis Brothers Pizza in East Peoria, as we crank out the Resurrection Rock going on for you. Courtney Love and Hole coming up. Got a shouts for Korn. Alanis Morissette, who is at Rhinefest over the weekend. And Vintage Metallica coming up. And let's continue with the band. It's Fuel and A Hemorrhage in My Hand on the Resurrection Cafe on the X.

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1995, the year of the band is the Refreshments. The song is Bandidos, the epitome of a great one-hit wonder there. Big song for that band. In the middle of the 1990s, it's the Resurrection Cafe on your cloud-filled Monday. Very fall-like out there today as we're saying bye-bye to summer. Yeah, craziness. Hang in there. 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It's easy. And this hour, sponsored with our friends at Davis Brothers Pizza in East Peoria. 77-year staple in our community. They have a lunch buffet going today, 11 to 2. Pizza salad bar is awesome. Get out there, bring your crew. And a dinner buffet Sunday through Thursday, 4:30 to 7. And have happy hour Monday through Friday going on, 3 to 6. And dollar drafts going on later today for happy hour. Davis Brothers Pizza in East Peoria. And coming up at 2 p.m. is your next national text keyword on the way for your chance to rock in San Diego with Metallica and be in the snake pit out there with you and a friend. That's coming up at 2 right now. Master of Puppets, Metallica on the X.

Alanis Morissette and A Hand in My Pocket from Jagged Little Pill. Album that exploded in the middle of the 1990s out there. And it's the Resurrection Cafe as we celebrate 90s, 80s, and early 2000s every day in this noon hour. And hey, you can stream it all the time for free on the iHeart Radio app and the TuneIn app. This hour is sponsored with our friends at Davis Brothers Pizza in East Peoria. 77 years, man, they've been at it. And they have an amazing lunch buffet that's going until 2 o'clock today. 11 to 2 daily. That pizza salad bar buffet is awesome. Dinner buffet Sunday through Thursday, 4:30 to 7. And happy hour goes on Monday through Friday, 3 to 6. That's going on today. They have dollar drafts. Get out and enjoy. Coming up at 2 p.m. again is your national text keyword. Next one for your shot to rock a Metallica in San Diego. Right now, Robert Smith in The Cure. By suggestion... For Tim, rocking in the Heights, it's the Resurrection Cafe on the X.

0: the iconic music of Led Zeppelin, a celebration of the mighty Zep. 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
1: Indeed. Happy Monday afternoon. Matt Behan here. Let's talk about Metallica and this great flyaway chance for you to head out to San Diego next year. Metallica's massive M72 Global Assault continues with the announcement of the 2027 tour, and we're sending one winner to San Diego to see it all unfold from the Snake Pit. 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It's awesome. 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

AC/DC and You Shook Me from Back in Black here as we navigate the rock here on this Monday afternoon. Clouds breezy out there today, about 67, 68 for the high. And hey, once again, text the national keyword for your shot to rock with Metallica out in San Diego. Text the national keyword Sandman to 95819 now to enter for that chance for you to win. Text the national keyword Sandman, S-A-N-D-M-A-N to 95819 now to enter. That chance for you to fly away to rock with Metallica out in San Diego. It's an amazing trip, man, all the way out to San Diego next summer. You can party it up in the Snake Pit. 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Text the national keyword Sandman to 95819 now to enter for that chance for you to win. 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Chili Peppers coming up. Soundgarden is in there. Great new song from the band The Autumn Kings on the way. And Jason Glick with us today after 3 p.m. Right now, it's new Shinedown and Young Again. 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

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Pearl Jam. Yup. Five Finger Death Punch. Yeah. Nirvana. Yup. We got you. 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
6: 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Unless you're on stage singing as a rock star. A lot of chafing going on, a little rubbing and irritation. So careful. 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

0: 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Also, you score rock show tickets in the 8 o'clock Listen and Win, Dumbass News 750, Mandatory Mullet 730. And on days, we talk to rock stars. Had Tim Montana, great new artist out of the state of Montana, in studio rocking with us. And I asked Tim, hey man, what was it that made you pick up a guitar and want to create rock and roll?
1: Yes. So not having distractions like television, I think, saved me, because I look at my kids and my 16-year-old's on her phone and social media. And she has the gift that I was born with, of where I can hear music and play it on an instrument. And my mom realized at a very young age that that's kind of odd, that I would hear something on the radio. And even I couldn't play guitar, I could find the notes.
0: Right.
1: She's like, this is really weird. He can hear that and play that. And my daughter does it now. But she has the constant distraction of phones, TV, life. I didn't. I was locked in the woods. I didn't have friends. I didn't really play with other kids. And I had
0: so this was your thing. This was your passion. That was your go-to, right?
1: Right. I mean, and it was. It became, you know, when music's your only friend, it becomes your best friend.
0: Tim Montana joining me here on The Morning X. We talk to rock stars. We do. Join me every single morning.
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Peoria with Disturbed. It's Down with the Sickness. How you doing, Xers? I am Glick, filling in for Roxy today as we get back to more Nonstop Rock. Some Motley Crue, Bush, 21 Pilots, and the Foo Fighters. It's Window right here on the X.

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0: Hey, it's Matt Behan here on The Morning X. Join me every single morning, 6 till 10. This is your rock show. 10 songs every single hour. Pumping out rock show tickets for you every day. And Dumbass News 750, Laughter Tracks, and Mandatory Mullet every day, 7:30. And some days, we talk to rock stars. And man, it was a thrill speaking with Chad Gray from Peoria, Illinois, the voice of Mudvayne, the voice of Hell Yeah, talking with Chad about all those great memories of rocking and exploding out of Peoria when Mudvayne launched.
1: Oh, dude, this is my memories of Peoria and that whole area, our whole regional area there. Like my old friends at Taxi Ward and
0: Peoria. Right,
1: and
0: exactly.
1: Guys and I, I'm still close with those dudes. But dude, I love my fans from out there. I'm telling you what, the moral of the story is let's have fun.
0: Yes.
1: Let's get together. Let's take all the problems of our life. Relationship problems, job problems, money problems, whatever. Come in, stand with our family, and just rage and have a blast.
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105.7 The X Rocks, Peoria with a Nirvana. If you are a fan of Metallica and Guns N' Roses, we have two nights of amazing rock just for you. Don't miss Rockin' and Rollin' at the Crib with the Metallica tribute band Battery, Masters of Metallica, on Friday night, October 9th at the Corn Crib in Normal, Illinois. 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It's Concerts at the Crib. 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Shows start at 7 p.m. each night. 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It's Rattle the Cage on the X.

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105.7 The X Rocks. Peoria with some Linkin Park. It's Numb. If you are a big fan of a Halloween, hopefully you're ready for some serious Halloween fun. Blood Moon Manor has a sweet deal that goes on sale this Friday. That is September 25th at 9 a.m. You can get two tickets for the price of one. 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Blood Moon Manor is located at 310 South Broadway in Forest City, an outdoor haunted attraction featuring the historic Skinner House on the property. And I guarantee you this sweet deal is going to sell out real fast. So if you're a big fan of Halloween fun, make sure you get this sweet deal as soon as it goes on sale, 9 a.m. this coming Friday for Blood Moon Manor. As we get back to more non-stop rock from Papa Roach featuring Humankind, it's See You in Hell right here on The X.

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105.7 The X Rocks, Peoria with Fallout Boy. Sugar, we're going down. If you are a fan of 80s hair metal, well, hopefully you are ready for the return of the Hair Bangers Ball, rocking out of the Castle Theater in Bloomington Friday night, October 9th. A full-on celebration of 80s hair metal and arena rock built around the music, the attitude, the look, everything you need. 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

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P. Oreo with some Green Day inside the 5 o'clock freakout. 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

105.7 The X Rocks P. You're with Allison Chains. It's I Stay Away. If you are a fan of Metallica, well, at the top of the hour, you have another chance to get yourself qualified to check them out down in San Diego from the Snake Pit. 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

0: Hey, it's Matt Behan here on The Morning X. Join me every single morning, 6 till 10. Rock show tickets and 8 o'clock listen and win. Rockstar rewards, dumbass news, mandatory mullet, laughter tracks. And on some days, we talk to rock stars. Jake and Danny from Greta Van Fleet joining me in recent weeks talking about the success of Greta Van Fleet and how we're all kind of the same across the world enjoying rock and roll.
1: I think one of the biggest shockers to me is actually how similar we all are traveling the world and playing rock and roll and playing rock and roll to the crowds that appreciate it. It's really nice to know that it still is alive and well worldwide, but it really was kind of just comforting to know that a lot of people are just like us. You know, we are sheltered. Right. We're small town people, but you see that in a lot of other people around the world.
2: Yeah. I mean, I think, like, you know, so many people flock and so many people from all over the place. You're in a big city, but you have a crowd of about 20-30% people who come from the absolute outskirts of those regions.
0: Right.
2: Like, we all, I suppose, as human beings and experientially, we all necessitate the same thing, you know?
0: Greta Van Fleet joining me on The Morning X. We talk to rock stars. We do. 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
1: Metallica's massive M72 Global Assault continues with the announcement of their tour in 2027. 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

take my hand and come with me, because you look so fine that I really want to make you mine. I say you look so fine that I really want to make you mine. 4, 5, 6, come on and get your kicks. 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

105.7 The Extra Rocks, Peoria with Jets. In case you miss it at the top of the hour, this hour's national keyword that you need to know to check out Metallica in San Diego is past. P-A-S-T. Text that word to 95819 right now for your shot to win a trip for two with flights, hotel, and, of course, tickets that put you in the center of the stage for an unforgettable 360-degree view of Metallica. 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

0: Hey, it's Matt Bahan here on The Morning Axe. 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Also, you score rock show tickets in the 8 o'clock Listen and Win, Dumbass News 750, Mandatory Mullet 730. And on days, we talked to rock stars, had Tim Montana, a great new artist out of the state of Montana, in studio rocking with us. And I asked Tim, hey man, what was it that made you pick up a guitar and want to create rock and roll?
1: Yes. So not having distractions like television, I think, saved me, because I look at my kids and my 16-year-old's on her phone and social media. And she has the gift that I was born with, of where I can hear music and play it on an instrument. And my mom realized at a very young age that that's kind of odd, that I would hear something on the radio. And even I couldn't play guitar, I could find the notes.
0: Right.
1: I was like, this is really weird. He can hear that and play that. And my daughter does it now. But she has the constant distraction of phones, TV, life. I didn't. I was locked in the woods. I didn't have friends. I didn't really play with other kids. And I had
0: so this was your thing. This was your passion. That was your go-to, right?
1: Right. I mean, and it was. It became, you know, when music's your only friend, it becomes your best friend.
0: Tim Montana joining me here on The Morning Axe. We talk to rock stars. We do. Join me every single morning.
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Yeah. I wake up every morning with my head up in a daze. I'm not sure if I should say this, but I'll say it anyway. Everybody tries to tell